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3: Here's the Ottawa Valley's three-day forecast from the MyFM Weather Center. Clear skies tonight, a low of 16 degrees. Tomorrow, lots of sunshine and a high of 29 with the humidity making it feel more like 34. Tomorrow night, clear and a low of 18. Wednesday, sunny and a high up to 30. I'm Cindy Klein with 96.1 MyFM. Renfrew and Arnprior's breaking and local news.

ground. Karma's on your scent like a bounty hunter. 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Sweet like justice, karma is a queen. 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Karma is the guy on the screen.

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13: Here's the Ottawa Valley's three-day forecast from the MyFM Weather Center. Clear skies tonight, a low of 16 degrees. Tomorrow, lots of sunshine and a high of 29 with the humidity making it feel more like 34. Tomorrow night, clear and a low of 18. Wednesday, sunny and a high up to 30. I'm Cindy Klein with 96.1 MyFM. 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
2: Here's the Ottawa Valley's three-day forecast from the MyFM Weather Center. Clear skies tonight, a low of 16 degrees. Tomorrow, lots of sunshine and a high of 29, with the humidity making it feel more like 34. Tomorrow night, clear and a low of 18. Wednesday, sunny and a high up to 30. I'm Cindy Klein with 96.1 MyFM, Renfrew and Arnprior's breaking and local news.

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4: Here's the Ottawa Valley's three-day forecast from the MyFM Weather Center. Clear skies tonight, a low of 16 degrees. Tomorrow, lots of sunshine and a high of 29 with the humidity making it feel more like 34. Tomorrow night, clear and a low of 18. Wednesday, sunny and a high up to 30. I'm Cindy Klein with 96.1 MyFM. 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
1: Me not working hard. 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
1: Here's the Valley's three-day forecast from the MyFM Weather Center for Tuesday. We'll see lots of sunshine, a high of 29 degrees with a humidex of 34. Tuesday night, clear and a low of 18. Wednesday, sunny and a high of 30. And Thursday, cloudy, 40% chance of showers, the high 27. I'm Cindy Klein with 96.1 MyFM. 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
2: Here's the Valley's three-day forecast from the MyFM Weather Center for Tuesday. We'll see lots of sunshine, a high of 29 degrees with a humidex of 34. Tuesday night, clear and a low of 18. Wednesday, sunny and a high of 30. Thursday, cloudy, 40% chance of showers, the high 27. I'm Cindy Klein with 96.1 MyFM. 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
2: Here's the Valley's three-day forecast from the MyFM Weather Center for Tuesday. We'll see lots of sunshine, a high of 29 degrees with a humidex of 34. Tuesday night, clear and a low of 18. Wednesday, sunny and a high of 30. Thursday, cloudy, 40% chance of showers, the high 27. I'm Cindy Klein with 96.1 MyFM, Renfrew and Arnprior's breaking and local news.

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3: Here's the Valley's three-day forecast from the MyFM Weather Center for Tuesday. We'll see lots of sunshine, a high of 29 degrees with a humidex of 34. Tuesday night, clear and a low of 18. Wednesday, sunny and a high of 30. Thursday, cloudy, 40% chance of showers, the high 27. 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

0: ready to come home. What's making headlines this morning? Wake up. The top three stories to start your day are next.
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2: Hey, good morning. It's Chris with you on this Tuesday. Hope you're off to a great start today. Here's some things you might want to chat about around the water cooler today. Bath & Body Works have launched a fruit fusion body care and fragrance line with Hilary Duff serving as brand ambassador and creative partner. King Charles had offered former Prince Harry the chance to stay at Buckingham Palace during his upcoming visit, but now has rescinded that invitation, apparently because he took too long to respond. Oh boy, the drama continues. Watch for the movie Misaligned and you'll see Tilly Norwood making her big screen debut. Where the controversy kicks in is that she is a completely AI-generated actress. Well, if you're a sports fan, you'll love the month of July, one of the biggest months in sports. The World Cup, Wimbledon, Tour de France, baseball's All-Star Game taking place in Philadelphia, NASCAR, and golf. July's a good month for a sports fan. Anne Hathaway was glowing in chick maternity clothes this week at the London premiere of her next film, The Odyssey, that will be her third child. Minions and Monsters, the seventh film in the Despicable Me franchise, earned $36.4 million at the North American box office over the holiday weekend. It edged out Toy Story 5, but paled in comparison with the other Minions movie openings. And more than half of people have had this since they were kids. A gaming system. Yes, I would definitely believe that to be accurate. It is the Wake Up Call. Good morning.
1: Good morning.
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8: Here's the Valley's three-day forecast from the MyFM Weather Center. For Tuesday, we'll see lots of sunshine, a high of 29 degrees with a humidex of 34. Tuesday night, clear and a low of 18. Wednesday, sunny and a high of 30. Thursday, cloudy, 40% chance of showers, the high 27. I'm Cindy Klein with 96.1 MyFM, Renfrew and Iron Prior's breaking and local news.

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1: I never met you, but I wanted to invite you to the party. 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
1: Good morning. Sunny today with a high of 29 degrees, the Humidex near 34. Here's what's happening in the Ottawa Valley. A 21-year-old man has died after a collision in the Pontiac on Sunday afternoon. According to the Surrey du Québec, the young man died in hospital following a single vehicle crash on Highway 148 in Litchfield at around 4:30 that afternoon. The man was in critical condition when he was taken to hospital and he passed away later that evening, while the other occupant of the vehicle suffered non-life-threatening injuries. The victim's name has not been released, but he is a resident of Ontario. The Ottawa Valley will get the chance to connect with complementary care as the summer rages on. Free walk-in community clinics are being offered by the Renfrew County District Health Unit starting this week, giving residents access to a registered dental hygienist and a public health nurse without the need for an appointment. The clinics are not a replacement for primary care, but meant to complement the care already being provided. Find the full schedule on our website, armpriortoday.ca. A months-long investigation into drug trafficking in Mississippi Mills has resulted in the arrest of four local people. The investigation began in the spring and came to a head last Friday morning when police searched the home.

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1: Summer camp in Renfrew is always popular, allowing kids to play, explore, and experiment in a supervised environment. 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In MyFM Sports, Renfrew Minor Baseball's Major 2 team lost to the Upper Ottawa Valley Little League last night 6-5. At the FIFA World Cup's Round of 16, Belgium beat the United States 4-1, while Spain took down Portugal 1-0. And in basketball, Canada beat Jamaica 116-78 in FIBA World Cup qualifying. I'm Casey Egan with the news that keeps you connected to where you live. The Ottawa Valley's three-day weather is next.
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4: Here's the Ottawa Valley's three-day forecast from the MyFM Weather Center. Plenty of sunshine today with a high of 29 degrees, the humidex at 34. Then tonight, clear skies with a low of 18. Tomorrow, a mix of sun and cloud with a high of 30, feeling like 35. And on Thursday, cloudy with a chance of showers, a high of 27. Right now, it's 17 degrees. I'm Casey Egan, 96.1 MyFM, Renfrew and Armpriors, breaking in local news.

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1: Good morning, I'm Casey Egan. Time for What's Good in the Valley, where we catch up with local newsmakers and people doing interesting things in the community.
2: I have the Renfrew County Paramedic Services quick response and professionalism to thank for the fact that you and I are conversing here today. Went into cardiac arrest, my heart stopped, and I was saved. I was saved to go on and live another day, and I have a good life, and now we get to continue living it.
3: That's Chris Hinsberger from Eganville. Good morning, I'm Steve Berard. On May 8th, Hinsberger called 911 complaining about chest pains while at work and ended up having a heart attack that he survived thanks to the quick intervention of the Renfrew County Paramedic Service. Hinsberger says it's difficult for him to walk people through the specifics of what happened that day because he doesn't remember most of it.
2: I conveyed to the dispatcher at the other end that I was having chest pains and trouble breathing and a pain in my back. And as the paramedic said, when they got to me, they found me slumped in a chair and they immediately went to work.
3: Nearly 2 months later, Hinsberger has now made a full recovery and looks forward to many more years living in the Ottawa Valley.
1: Renfrew's three-day weather is next.
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1: Here's the Ottawa Valley's three-day forecast from the MyFM Weather Center. Plenty of sunshine today with a high of 29 degrees, the humidex at 34. Then tonight, clear skies with a low of 18. Tomorrow, a mix of sun and cloud with a high of 30, feeling like 35. And on Thursday, cloudy with a chance of showers, a high of 27. Right now, it's 17 degrees. I'm Casey Egan, 96.1 MyFM, Renfrew and Armpriors breaking in local news.

0: 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Here's what's happening in Renfrew.
1: Good morning, I'm Casey Egan. Here's what's coming up over the next 48 hours. It's everything you need to know.
2: Whether the goal is learning something practical or just having a good time with friends, the next couple of days have plenty to offer around the valley. Tuesday afternoon brings two opportunities to pick up a new skill. Enterprise Renfrew County is hosting a free online webinar focused on helping local farms and food businesses prepare for the impacts of climate change, while the Renfrew Public Library's weekly tech workshop is ready to help adults solve those everyday phone, tablet, and computer headaches. Then, Tuesday night, the MyFM Center is serving up another evening of pickleball. It's one of the fastest-growing sports around, and with affordable drop-in play, it's a great excuse to stay active and meet some new people. On Wednesday evening, Friendly Competition takes over Boston Pizza in Renfrew with Music Trivia Night. 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One quick community note, registration remains open for both Renfrew and Arnprior Minor Hockey ahead of the upcoming season. In the newsroom, I'm Steve Berard.
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1: Here's the Ottawa Valley's three-day forecast from the MyFM Weather Center. Plenty of sunshine today with a high of 29 degrees, the humidex at 34. Then tonight, clear skies with a low of 18. Tomorrow, a mix of sun and cloud with a high of 30, feeling like 35. And on Thursday, cloudy with a chance of showers, a high of 27. Right now, it's 17 degrees. I'm Casey Egan, 96.1 MyFM, Renfrew and Arnprior's breaking and local news.

just hit the pedal. If things go wrong, it's just incidental. My bad, never got the memo that you never have fun while you're in the limo. Yeah, you wanna ride in the six, you wanna dine in the six. And when I lean for the kiss, you said I'll probably send you some pics. And I'm

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1: Good morning. Sunny today with a high of 29 degrees, the humidex near 34. Here's what's happening in the Ottawa Valley. Renfrew is growing as a destination for minor hockey, and a new deal will ensure that growth will continue. The Renfrew Minor Hockey Association and town staff recently signed a Memorandum of Understanding for considerations around ice time and meeting space, which RMHA President Jordan McMillan says lays the framework for bigger tournaments at the MyFM Center and more revenue for the town and local businesses.
2: We're in the process of planning our tournaments right now for next year. So we've already got teams reaching out looking to come to Renfrew. So knowing that we have that locked in allows us to plan for the tournaments and bring these teams here.
1: McMillan says the framework will keep operations smooth even as new leaders emerge. One person is dead and another has been injured after a single vehicle crash in the Pontiac region. The investigation occurred around 4:30 in the afternoon on Sunday along Highway 148 in Litchfield. A 21-year-old man was taken to hospital in critical condition, where he would later die, while the other occupant of the vehicle was treated for non-life-threatening injuries. The deceased was a resident of Ontario, but his name has not been released. Free community clinics will begin this week thanks to the Renfrew County District Health Unit. The walk-in clinics will appear in communities across the Ottawa Valley starting today, providing access to dental services for all ages or an early childhood growth and development checkup with a public health nurse. The RCDHU says the clinics are meant to supplement the services already offered by your primary care provider. Find the full schedule at renfrewtoday.ca. 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Prize payouts have been doubled, with our bingo team apologizing for the inconvenience and thanking players for their continued support. 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In MyFM Sports, Renfrew Minor Baseball's Major 2 team lost to the Upper Ottawa Valley Little League last night 6-5. Last night in baseball, a rough game for the Toronto Blue Jays. They lost 10-1 to San Francisco. And in knockout action at the FIFA World Cup, Belgium beat the U.S. 4-1, while Spain beat Portugal 1-0. I'm Casey Egan with the news that keeps you connected to where you live. The Ottawa Valley's three-day weather is next.
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1: Here's the Ottawa Valley's three-day forecast from the MyFM Weather Center. Plenty of sunshine today with a high of 29 degrees, the humidex at 34. Then tonight, clear skies with a low of 18. Tomorrow, a mix of sun and cloud with a high of 30, feeling like 35. And on Thursday, cloudy with a chance of showers, a high of 27. Right now, it's 17 degrees. I'm Casey Egan, 96.1 MyFM, Renfrew and Armpriors breaking in local news.

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1: Good morning, I'm Casey Egan. Time for What's Good in the Valley, where we catch up with local newsmakers and people doing interesting things in the community.
2: If you're having difficulty, not to be embarrassed or think, oh, I need to go home and have a nap, get on the phone. First response in these situations is key to survival.
3: That was Eganville business owner Chris Hinsberger urging residents to call the Renfrew County Paramedic Service in an emergency. Good morning, I'm Steve Berard. A little under 2 months ago, Hinsberger had a heart attack, but thanks to the quick intervention of paramedics, he's since made a full recovery and is now urging businesses in the region to install defibrillators or AEDs.
2: We will soon be a part of a program where we have an AED in our public space so that first response can be done right away to save lives. And again, I'm very fortunate to be here talking to you today.
3: Hinsberger has run Bonnechere Caves with his wife for over 30 years, and now that he's recovered, he looks forward to continuing to run it for many more.
1: Renfrew's three-day weather is next.
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6: 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Welcome, David.
7: Good morning and thanks, Lorena. This episode of Mindful Minutes will focus on the A word, anxiety. Anxiety often shows up out of nowhere, and as many of us know, it's very unpleasant. One of the keys to coping with anxiety is to welcome it instead of fighting it. What we don't realize is that anxiety isn't the enemy. It's actually just our body's natural alarm telling us that something is just not right. So our brains send out uncomfortable signals that are meant to warn us, but that we interpret as bad, which makes us feel even worse. So the first step to decreasing anxiety is to think, it's okay, it's just my brain trying to keep me safe. And as my grandmother would always say during difficult times, this too shall pass. Maintain these thoughts and begin doing slow, deep breathing, which I like to say cools our brains down. Practice doing these two things together, and you will find yourself gaining control over anxiety instead of anxiety controlling you.
6: 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I am definitely going to try this. Mindful Minutes is brought to you by the good people at Child and Family Psychological Services and Mental Care.
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1: Here's the Ottawa Valley's three-day forecast from the MyFM Weather Center. Plenty of sunshine today with a high of 29 degrees, the humidex at 34. Then tonight, clear skies with a low of 18. Tomorrow, a mix of sun and cloud with a high of 30, feeling like 35. And on Thursday, cloudy with a chance of showers, a high of 27. Right now, it's 17 degrees. I'm Casey Egan, 96.1 MyFM, Renfrew and Armpriors breaking in local news.

0: 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Here's what's happening in Renfrew.
1: Good morning, I'm Casey Egan. Here's what's coming up over the next 48 hours. It's everything you need to know.
2: Some of this week's best activities are all about giving people a chance to try something they might not do every day. Wednesday morning at the Arnprior Public Library, Summer Reading Club members get to step behind the scenes as librarians in training. 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Also on Wednesday, young artists can get a head start on fair season at the Cobden Agricultural Society's Craft Day. Volunteers will be on hand to help children create exhibit hall entries, making it a fun way to build something unique while getting ready for the local fair. Back in Renfrew on Tuesday night, pickleball returns to the MyFM Center, offering another chance to see why the sport has exploded in popularity. Whether it's your first game or your 50th, it's an easy way to spend an active evening. In the newsroom, I'm Steve Berard.
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1: Here's the Ottawa Valley's three-day forecast from the MyFM Weather Center. Plenty of sunshine today with a high of 29 degrees, the humidex at 34. Then tonight, clear skies with a low of 18. Tomorrow, a mix of sun and cloud with a high of 30, feeling like 35. And on Thursday, cloudy with a chance of showers, a high of 27. Right now it's 17 degrees. I'm Casey Egan, 96.1 MyFM, Renfrew and Arnprior's breaking and local news.

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1: Leadoff hitter today. Want to wish a happy birthday to a young man that I work at a racetrack with, and I have worked with him for the last few years, Chris Kulas. Having a birthday today, 40th birthday. Happy birthday, sir. Thank you for all the work that you do.
3: Ah, big birthday. Also a big birthday, happy 90th birthday to Helen Hoskin today. Wishing you a day full of fun, love, and laughter from your family and friends. We love you so much.
1: Happy birthday, Bonnie. Enjoy your special day from James, Marie, Angela, Paul, and Marilyn. Don't forget Oreo, Rufus, and Minnie.
3: Aww. Happy 19th birthday today. This text came in to my grandson, Logan Hannah. Love, Nan.
1: And a couple of late birthdays from yesterday. I want to wish my friends Donnie and Ronnie Gordon a happy birthday today. Party hardy, boys. Thank you from Steve Barber.
3: And I want to wish my daughter a happy 24th birthday. This was on July 4th. Love, Mom and Addison.
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1: Good morning. Sunny today with a high of 29 degrees, the Humidex near 34. Here's what's happening in the Ottawa Valley. A 21-year-old man has died after a collision in the Pontiac on Sunday afternoon. According to the Surrey du Québec, the young man died in hospital following a single-vehicle crash on Highway 148 in Litchfield at around 4:30 that afternoon. The man was in critical condition when he was taken to hospital and he passed away later that evening, while the other occupant of the vehicle suffered non-life-threatening injuries. The victim's name has not been released, but he is a resident of Ontario. The Ottawa Valley will get the chance to connect with complementary care as the summer rages on. Free walk-in community clinics are being offered by the Renfrew County District Health Unit starting this week, giving residents access to a registered dental hygienist and a public health nurse without the need for an appointment. The clinics are not a replacement for primary care, but meant to complement the care already being provided. Find the full schedule at renfrewtoday.ca. A months-long investigation into drug trafficking in Mississippi Mills has resulted in the arrest of four local people. The investigation began in the spring and came to a head last Friday morning when police searched the home and stopped a vehicle on Highway 7, seizing suspected cocaine and cash. Four Mississippi Mills residents have been charged with one count each of possession of cocaine for the purpose of trafficking. They have court dates scheduled for August and September. And the town of Renfrew's summer camp will be keeping kids entertained over the school break with a packed schedule at the MyFM Center and the community. Camp counselor Kira Barter says she first got to experience the camp as a kid and fell in love with it, returning to help the next generation make the most of their experience.
2: They want to see you having fun, and if you're participating, they're obviously going to want to participate too. So just having fun, participating with them, and just having a good time with them, honestly.
1: Summer camp in Renfrew is always popular, allowing kids to play, explore, and experiment in a supervised environment. 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In MyFM Sports, Renfrew Minor Baseball's Major 2 team lost to the Upper Ottawa Valley Little League last night 6-5. At the FIFA World Cup's Round of 16, Belgium beat the United States 4-1, while Spain took down Portugal 1-0. And in basketball, Canada beat Jamaica 116-78 in FIBA World Cup qualifying. I'm Casey Egan with the news that keeps you connected to where you live. The Ottawa Valley's three-day weather is next.
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5: Here's the Ottawa Valley's three-day forecast from the MyFM Weather Center. Plenty of sunshine today with a high of 29 degrees, the humidex at 34. Then tonight, clear skies with a low of 18. Tomorrow, a mix of sun and cloud with a high of 30, feeling like 35. And on Thursday, cloudy with a chance of showers, a high of 27. Right now, it's 21 degrees, feeling like 26. I'm Casey Egan, 96.1 MyFM, Renfrew and Armpriors, breaking in local news.

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1: Good morning, I'm Casey Egan. Time for What's Good in the Valley, where we catch up with local newsmakers and people doing interesting things in the community.
2: I have the Renfrew County Paramedic Services quick response and professionalism to thank for the fact that you and I are conversing here today. Went into cardiac arrest, my heart stopped, and I was saved. I was saved to go on and live another day, and I have a good life, and now we get to continue living it.
3: That's Chris Hinsberger from Eganville. Good morning, I'm Steve Berard. On May 8th, Hinsberger called 911 complaining about chest pains while at work and ended up having a heart attack that he survived thanks to the quick intervention of the Renfrew County Paramedic Service. Hinsberger says it's difficult for him to walk people through the specifics of what happened that day because he doesn't remember most of it.
2: I conveyed to the dispatcher at the other end that I was having chest pains and trouble breathing and a pain in my back. And as the paramedic said, when they got to me, they found me slumped in a chair and they immediately went to work.
3: Nearly 2 months later, Hinsberger has now made a full recovery and looks forward to many more years living in the Ottawa Valley.
1: Renfrew's three-day weather is next.
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1: Here's the Ottawa Valley's three-day forecast from the MyFM Weather Center. Plenty of sunshine today with a high of 29 degrees, the humidex at 34. Then tonight, clear skies with a low of 18. Tomorrow, a mix of sun and cloud with a high of 30, feeling like 35. And on Thursday, cloudy with a chance of showers, a high of 27. Right now, it's 21 degrees, feeling like 26. I'm Casey Egan, 96.1 MyFM, Renfrew and Arm Prior's breaking and local news.

0: 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Here's what's happening in Renfrew.
1: Good morning, I'm Casey Egan. Here's what's coming up over the next 48 hours. It's everything you need to know.
2: Whether the goal is learning something practical or just having a good time with friends, the next couple of days have plenty to offer around the valley. Tuesday afternoon brings two opportunities to pick up a new skill. 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Then, Tuesday night, the MyFM Center is serving up another evening of pickleball. It's one of the fastest-growing sports around, and with affordable drop-in play, it's a great excuse to stay active and meet some new people. On Wednesday evening, Friendly Competition takes over Boston Pizza in Renfrew with Music Trivia Night. 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One quick community note, registration remains open for both Renfrew and Arnprior Minor Hockey ahead of the upcoming season. In the newsroom, I'm Steve Berard.
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1: Here's the Ottawa Valley's three-day forecast from the MyFM Weather Center. Plenty of sunshine today with a high of 29 degrees, the humidex at 34. Then tonight, clear skies with a low of 18. Tomorrow, a mix of sun and cloud with a high of 30, feeling like 35. And on Thursday, cloudy with a chance of showers, a high of 27. Right now, it's 21 degrees, feeling like 26. I'm Casey Egan, 96.1 MyFM, Renfrew and Arnprior's breaking and local news.

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1: Good morning. Sunny today with a high of 29 degrees, the Humidex near 34. Here's what's happening in the Ottawa Valley. Renfrew is growing as a destination for minor hockey, and a new deal will ensure that growth will continue. The Renfrew Minor Hockey Association and town staff recently signed a Memorandum of Understanding for considerations around ice time and meeting space, which RMHA President Jordan McMillan says lays the framework for bigger tournaments at the MyFM Center and more revenue for the town and local businesses.
2: We're in the process of planning our tournaments right now for next year. So we've already got teams reaching out looking to come to Renfrew. So knowing that we have that locked in allows us to plan for the tournaments and bring these teams here.
1: McMillan says the framework will keep operations smooth even as new leaders emerge. One person is dead and another has been injured after a single vehicle crash in the Pontiac region. The investigation occurred around 4:30 in the afternoon on Sunday along Highway 148 in Litchfield. A 21-year-old man was taken to hospital in critical condition, where he would later die, while the other occupant of the vehicle was treated for non-life-threatening injuries. The deceased was a resident of Ontario, but his name has not been released. Free community clinics will begin this week thanks to the Renfrew County District Health Unit. The walk-in clinics will appear in communities across the Ottawa Valley starting today, providing access to dental services for all ages or an early childhood growth and development checkup with a public health nurse. The RCDHU says the clinics are meant to supplement the services already offered by your primary care provider. Find the full schedule at renfrewtoday.ca. 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Prize payouts have been doubled, with our bingo team apologizing for the inconvenience and thanking players for their continued support. 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In MyFM Sports, Renfrew Minor Baseball's Major 2 team lost to the Upper Ottawa Valley Little League last night 6-5. Last night in baseball, a rough game for the Toronto Blue Jays. They lost 10-1 to San Francisco. And in knockout action at the FIFA World Cup, Belgium beat the U.S. 4-1, while Spain beat Portugal 1-0. I'm Casey Egan with the news that keeps you connected to where you live. The Ottawa Valley's three-day weather is next.
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5: Here's the Ottawa Valley's three-day forecast from the MyFM Weather Center. Plenty of sunshine today with a high of 29 degrees, the humidex at 34. Then tonight, clear skies with a low of 18. Tomorrow, a mix of sun and cloud with a high of 30, feeling like 35. And on Thursday, cloudy with a chance of showers, a high of 27. Right now, it's 21 degrees, feeling like 26. I'm Casey Egan. 96.1 MyFM, Renfrew and Armpriors breaking in local news.

Thank you so much for joining us this morning on MyFM in the morning. And thanks to all the texters. Another one here, Chris, from Luke. This really made me think, because we're asking people, is a hot dog a sandwich or is it just a hot dog? Luke thinks it's a sub.

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1: Good morning. I'm Casey Egan. Time for What's Good in the Valley, where we catch up with local newsmakers and people doing interesting things in the community.
2: If you're having difficulty, not to be embarrassed or think, oh, I need to go home and have a nap, get on the phone. First response in these situations is key to survival.
3: That was Eganville business owner Chris Hinsberger urging residents to call the Renfrew County Paramedic Service in an emergency. Good morning, I'm Steve Berard. A little under 2 months ago, Hinsberger had a heart attack, but thanks to the quick intervention of paramedics, he's since made a full recovery and is now urging businesses in the region to install defibrillators or AEDs.
2: We will soon be a part of a program where we have an AED in our public space so that first response can be done right away to save lives. And again, I'm very fortunate to be here talking to you today.
3: Hinsberger has run Bonnechere Caves with his wife for over 30 years, and now that he's recovered, he looks forward to continuing to run it for many more.
1: Renfrew's three-day weather is next.
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1: Here's the Ottawa Valley's three-day forecast from the MyFM Weather Center. Plenty of sunshine today with a high of 29 degrees, the humidex at 34. Then tonight, clear skies with a low of 18. Tomorrow, a mix of sun and cloud with a high of 30, feeling like 35. And on Thursday, cloudy with a chance of showers, a high of 27. Right now, it's 21 degrees, feeling like 26. I'm Casey Egan, 96.1 MyFM. Renfrew and Armpriors breaking in local news.

0: 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Here's what's happening in Renfrew.
1: Good morning, I'm Casey Egan. Here's what's coming up over the next 48 hours. It's everything you need to know.
2: Some of this week's best activities are all about giving people a chance to try something they might not do every day. Wednesday morning at the Arnprior Public Library, Summer Reading Club members get to step behind the scenes as librarians in training. Kids will discover what it takes to keep a library running while tackling fun, hands-on tasks with library staff. Also on Wednesday, young artists can get a head start on fair season at the Cobden Agricultural Society's Craft Day. Volunteers will be on hand to help children create exhibit hall entries, making it a fun way to build something unique while getting ready for the local fair. Back in Renfrew on Tuesday night, pickleball returns to the MyFM Center, offering another chance to see why the sport has exploded in popularity. 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In the newsroom, I'm Steve Berard.
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1: Here's the Ottawa Valley's three-day forecast from the MyFM Weather Center. Plenty of sunshine today with a high of 29 degrees, the humidex at 34. Then tonight, clear skies with a low of 18. Tomorrow, a mix of sun and cloud with a high of 30, feeling like 35. And on Thursday, cloudy with a chance of showers, a high of 27. Right now, it's 21 degrees, feeling like 26. I'm Casey Egan, 96.1 MyFM, Renfrew and Arnprior's breaking and local news.

Renfrew's 96.1 MyFM. Good morning. It's Chris in for Jamie coming up Saturday. For you ball players out there, charity co-ed softball tournament at the Paul J. Yakabusi Community Center in Barry's Bay, Ontario. Cost is $25 a person, 3 games guaranteed, 8 teams maximum with raffle draws. All proceeds going towards helping Tamara and Peter with expenses to help their precious little girl, Haley. It's their first ever one-pitch tournament. I've never heard of a one-pitch ball tournament before. That's pretty cool. All the details on our community calendar, renfrewtoday.ca, happening Saturday at the Paul J. Yakabusi Community Center, Barry's Bay, Ontario, a charity co-ed softball tournament to help support Haley. It is Renfrew's 96.1 MyFM.

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0: Divine Brown on MyFM at Work. That was Old School Love. And before that, Smash Mouth, Walking on the Sun, which is what some of this summer has felt like so far. Some Jawas tried to sell me a couple of droids the other day. But summer, winter, we're always at the mercy of the weather. And film productions are no different. And with all the big film releases, the Hollywood blockbusters for the summer, looking to next week, they will release The Odyssey. Christopher Nolan's massive opus, The Odyssey. This is going to be a really big scoping movie. But again, even while they're filming this movie, they ran into some trouble because of the weather. Lots of movies have had this happen to them. But Tom Holland, who's starring in The Odyssey, said they had to pause shooting because of a cartoonish rainbow in a pivotal shot. He's coming in or out of a castle, a really big scene, and there's this giant rainbow in the sky.
1: Look at it. Double rainbow. Surprise.
0: Usually we'd enjoy seeing a rainbow, but Tom Holland said it looked like something out of My Little Pony. Not exactly the grand scope of The Odyssey that Christopher Nolan was going for. They just had the premiere in London for The Odyssey. Anne Hathaway was there in her maternity clothes. She's expecting her third child. It's a stacked cast and it hits the theaters here next week. No rainbows included. But again, you can't fight the weather. And you can't fight this feeling. We've got REO Speedwagon up next on MyFM.
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1: A 21-year-old Ontario resident is dead following a collision along Highway 148 in Litchfield on Sunday afternoon. The victim's name has not been released. 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
1: Here's the Ottawa Valley's three-day forecast from the MyFM Weather Center. Plenty of sunshine today with a high of 29 degrees, the humidex at 34. Then tonight, clear skies with a low of 18. Tomorrow, a mix of sun and cloud with a high of 30, feeling like 35. And on Thursday, cloudy with a chance of showers, a high of 27. I'm Casey Egan, 96.1 MyFM, Renfrew and Armprior's breaking and local news.

0: Sarah McLachlan and a live version of her hit Ice Cream on MyFM. Smack dab on National Strawberry Sundae Day. If you needed a sign to have some ice cream, that's your combo right there. But if you're like me and you prefer savory to sweet, you're probably a garlic fan. And a British gardener just broke two Guinness World Records with his summer harvest. Graham Barrett claimed these two world records with his 2026 summer crop. His elephant garlic bulb weighed 3 pounds and 13.7 ounces, the diameter 7.5 inches. That is the record for the heaviest elephant garlic. And you know how irritating it is to peel garlic already? That one would be a real pain. Trying to get the skin off, give it a good smash with the knife. And the same day, his Swedish heirloom snow pea, weighing 0.98 ounces, was declared the world's heaviest. The heaviest pea. These aren't his first records. Last year, he won for heaviest loofah at 6 pounds, 3.5 ounces, and the longest pea pod at 7 inches. I still can't get my mind off this giant garlic. 3 pounds and 13.7 ounces? I can smell it from here.
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0: Looking back on this past weekend's 4th of July celebrations, we're going to be talking about why fireworks and airplanes don't mix. That's coming up in the next hour. For now, we'll leave you with music from Billie Eilish, Shania Twain, and more to get closer to the top of the hour. My-

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0: Santana, Chad Kroeger, Why Don't You and I on MyFM. Sheryl Crow before that. And coming up, music from Survivor, Eye of the Tiger. Adam Weeks here, and I think Eye of the Tiger is one of those songs you'd hear played on radios around on the 4th of July weekend. One of those pump-up tunes. And down in the States, they like to get pumped up on the 4th of July. Unfortunately, sometimes fireworks can be problematic. We all know this. But this past weekend, a Delta Airlines flight was struck by a firework. It was approaching the Chicago Midway International Airport on the 4th of July. There's an FAA investigation now. The crew described a big bang. The pilot radioed the tower, saying, "Tower, we just had a firework hit our plane. We're continuing." They didn't declare an emergency. They landed safely. And the post-flight inspection found no damage. Passengers were never in any immediate danger. But the federal regulators are now reviewing the incident. And you've got to hope that there's nobody down there intentionally aiming fireworks at airplanes. But even unintentionally, I'm thinking if you live near the airport, maybe do the fireworks show at a friend's house across town. That's just me. The day rolls on, though, and we'll get into Survivor's Eye of the Tiger right after a break and a look at what's going on with lots of events happening around the area now that we're into July on MyFM.
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1: A new memorandum of understanding between the town of Renfrew and Renfrew Minor Hockey lays the framework for bigger tournaments at the MyFM Center, which are expected to drive more revenue for the town and local businesses. 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And from our community events calendar, the Queens of the Greens Golf Tournament returns to Dragonfly Golf Links this Thursday. 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
6: Here's the Ottawa Valley's three-day forecast from the MyFM Weather Center. Plenty of sunshine today with a high of 29 degrees, the humidex at 34. Then tonight, clear skies with a low of 18. Tomorrow, a mix of sun and cloud with a high of 30, feeling like 35. And on Thursday, cloudy with a chance of showers, a high of 27. I'm Casey Egan, 96.1 MyFM, Renfrew and Armpriors Breaking and Local News.

0: Renfrew's 96.1 MyFM. To our loyal bingo players and Robbie Dean Center supporters, you know we had a schmoz last week. We've reviewed the game that took place on Canada Day and we'll replay those same cards this week, tomorrow evening as a matter of fact. Everyone was instructed to keep their cards. We've made the decision. We'll be playing the same cards dated July 1st and new cards dated July 8th are available for purchase. So the prize lots will be doubled because we've got two different cards, the 1st and the 8th. Both will be honored for tomorrow night's bingo. And again, the prize amounts will be doubled. The prize amounts for the July 8th bingo are $600 for Game 1, $1,000 for Game 2, $2,000 for Game 3, and $400 for Game 4. We appreciate your patience, your understanding. We apologize for any frustration during the technical difficulties we had last week. July 1st and July 8th cards honored tomorrow night for bingo. 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
0: Laura Earle will be in to keep your Tuesday going right after 12 o'clock. And of course, at noon, we'll duck into the MyFM newsroom and see what is going on. Adam Weeks finished for the day. I'll be back in tomorrow, halfway through to the weekend on a Wednesday morning at 10 a.m. on MyFM.

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0: 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Here's what's happening in Renfrew.
1: Good afternoon. Sunny and warm for the rest of the day. Here's what's happening in the Ottawa Valley. Eganville business owner Chris Hinsberger is urging residents to call the Renfrew County Paramedic Service in an emergency. A little over 2 months ago, Hinsberger had a heart attack, but thanks to the quick intervention of paramedics, he has since made a full recovery and is now urging businesses in the region to install defibrillators, or AEDs.
2: We will soon be a part of a program where we have an AED in our public space so that first response can be done right away to save lives.
1: Hinsberger has run the Bonnechere case with his wife for over 30 years, and now that he's recovered, he looks forward to continuing to run it for many more. Police in the Whitewater region area are asking for the public's help after a theft left a busy intersection unsafe. The Renfrew OPP say a stop sign was recently stolen from the intersection of Queens Line and Forester's Falls Road. Stealing road signs creates an extremely dangerous situation for everyone on the road, especially for those who are unfamiliar with the area. Anyone who knows about the theft is asked to contact the Renfrew OPP or Renfrew County Crime Stoppers. The Ottawa Valley will get the chance to connect with complementary care as the summer rages on. Free walk-in community clinics are being offered by the Renfrew County District Health Unit starting this week, giving residents access to a registered dental hygienist and public health nurse without the need for an appointment. Find the full schedule on our website, renfrewtoday.ca. And minor hockey in Renfrew has been future-proofed thanks to a new deal at Town Hall. Renfrew Minor Hockey President Jordan McMillan says the now official Memorandum of Understanding with town staff lays the framework needed to manage ongoing expectations and commitments so future leaders can handle matters with confidence.
3: It's kind of important to get something in writing, so no matter who's in charge at the town level or Renfrew Minor Hockey, that these agreements remain in place.
1: The deal includes considerations for ice time, meeting space, on-ice logos, and community outreach. In MyFM Sports, it's a busy night for Renfrew Minor Baseball with 5 games on the schedule, 2 of them at 6:30 this evening inside Mattaway Park. At the World Cup, Argentina versus Egypt just got underway, with Switzerland taking on Colombia at 4 p.m. And in baseball, the Toronto Blue Jays look to bounce back against the San Francisco Giants. I'm Casey Egan with the news that keeps you connected to where you live. The Ottawa

0: 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And big news, they've added peanut buttered chocolate milkshakes to their menu. 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
3: Here's the Ottawa Valley's three-day forecast from the MyFM Weather Center. Sunshine for the rest of the day, a high of 29, the humidex at 34. Then tonight, a few clouds with a low of 18. Tomorrow, a mix of sun and cloud, a high of 30, feeling like 35. And on Thursday, cloudy with a good chance of showers, a high of 27. 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

0: Well, we don't have time in this 3-hour show to cover the reactions to the U.S. losing to Belgium in the World Cup. So let's talk World Cup IKEA. It's Laura. This is my FM, your at work and at home station. Am I the only person who did not know that IKEA Canada has been using dinnerware, towels, furniture, and other products to recreate flags of the World Cup teams? They have used IKEA goods and arranged them to create vignettes of 18 different flags. For example, the Brazilian flag recreation used a yellow outdoor table sitting on a green high pile rug with a candle laid across a blue bowl on top of the table. The company has said they not only wanted to celebrate the World Cup, but wanted to, in part, celebrate the diversity of our own country here in Canada. It's really cool. You should try and take a look. Coming up next, speaking of really cool, Dolly Parton is going to Broadway.
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0: The Queen of Nashville is heading to the Big Apple. It's Laura. This is MyFM. You're at work and at home station. It was announced today that Dolly, a true original musical, is going to begin previews 5 months from today at Broadway's St. James Theater. The show will officially open on Parton's 81st birthday this coming January 19th. She said in a statement that, quote, "My whole life has been a musical, a grand old opera, really, and I can't wait to present it to you on Broadway. I hope you enjoy watching it as much as I enjoyed living it." Now, the musical did have its premiere last summer in Nashville, telling the story of Dolly Parton in her own words and songs. Some of her hits included in the show, I Will Always Love You, Jolene, and Coat of Many Colors, and of course, 9 to 5. Tickets for Dolly, a True Original Musical, go on sale tomorrow. Coming up next, a beloved Toronto sports star is coming back to the city to retire.
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11: My FM weather. Here's the Ottawa Valley's three-day forecast from the MyFM Weather Center. Sunshine for the rest of the day, a high of 29, the humidex at 34. Then tonight, a few clouds with a low of 18. Tomorrow, a mix of sun and cloud, a high of 30, feeling like 35. And on Thursday, cloudy with a good chance of showers, a high of 27. I'm Casey Egan, 96.1 MyFM, Renfrew and Armpire's breaking and local news.

0: There's nothing like having your retirement press conference interrupted by one of your team's other great players wishing you well. It's Laura. This is MyFM at Work. Former Toronto Raptor Kyle Lowry is coming back to the city he considers home to end his basketball career. The announcement was made this morning at a press conference that the Raptors legend was going to sign a one-day contract with the team to make it happen. Lowry's number 7 is going to join the only other retired jersey in the arena rafters, Vince Carter's number 15, and Vince FaceTimed Lowry during the press conference to sing his praises and congratulate him and wish him well. Lowry wraps up a 20-year career, including an NBA championship with the Raptors in 2019. There will be a fan celebration for him coming up on September 19th. Coming up next, when that one friend comes to visit and they wreck everything.
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0: Hey, it's Laura. Coming up next, you have one friend that only comes around every once in a while, but when they do, it's chaos. That's happening in Tasmania right now. I will have the details and later in the show. I think Prince Harry is ready to call it quits on his UK visit that just literally started.

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Don't we all have that one friend who comes around every few years, and when they visit, it's chaos? Well, in southern Tasmania, that friend's name is Neil the Seal. It's Laura. This is MyFM at Work. Yes, Neil is a 2,200-pound elephant seal, and this is his annual

0: visit,
1: where he rah-rah wrecks the place. The five-year-old animal has knocked over poles, street signs, broken fences, and damaged cars as he scratches himself during his annual molting. Residents and visitors have been told to give Neil a wide berth, while city employees basically chase him around the town trying to herd him back toward the ocean. You definitely don't want to let him crash on your couch. Coming up next, we all know that saying, better than sliced bread. Well, today is the day to celebrate it.
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1: The Upper Ottawa Valley Detachment of the Ontario Provincial Police is urging residents to familiarize themselves with the rules governing e-bikes and e-scooters as the electric-powered vehicles become more common on local roads and trails. Police also remind the public that impaired driving laws under the criminal code apply to both e-bikes and e-scooters, with alcohol or drug-impaired riders facing potential criminal charges. Police in the Whitewater region area are asking for the public's help after a theft left a busy intersection unsafe. The Renfrew OPP say a stop sign was recently stolen from the intersection of Queens Line and Foresters Falls Road. I'm Steve Berard. Everything that matters in the Ottawa Valley, you'll hear it here on 96.1 MyFM. 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
1: Here's the Ottawa Valley's three-day forecast from the MyFM Weather Center. Sunshine for the rest of the day, a high of 29, the humidex at 34. Then tonight, a few clouds with a low of 18. Tomorrow, a mix of sun and cloud, a high of 30, feeling like 35. And on Thursday, cloudy with a good chance of showers, a high of 27. 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

0: We all know the old saying, it's better than sliced bread. Well, today is the day to celebrate that sliced bread. It's Laura. This is MyFM at Work. A little this day in history for you. It was on today, July 7th, 1928, that the first loaves of commercially pre-sliced bread were sold. They were advertised as, quote, the greatest forward steps in the baking industry since bread was wrapped. And they were produced by a baking company in Missouri. And fun fact, the slicing machine itself was designed by a jeweler. Who knew? Coming up next, Prince Harry is really not having a good time on his vacation, and it's only day one.
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0: literally just started. It's Laura. This is My FM at Work. The second son of King Charles was informed today that he lost a privacy battle against the Associated Newspapers. Prince Harry, along with a number of big name celebrities, including Sir Elton John, alleged that the Daily Mail participated in unlawful information gathering. The claim was dismissed today just after Harry stepped out for an Invictus Games event in London. This comes on the heels of security issues and a rescinded offer from his father to stay at Buckingham Palace. Oh my gosh, Harry. You want me to call my uncle in Manchester and see if you can stay with him? I'm pretty sure he still has a spare room. Up next, another MyFM music mix.
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1: An Eganville man is thanking the Renfrew County Paramedic Services for their fast response that he says is the reason he's still alive to tell his tale today. Chris Hintzberger, the co-owner of the Bonnechere Caves tourist attraction, is thanking local paramedics for the work they do and urging business owners to install defibrillators at their sites. An entrepreneurial spirit is taking root in Petawawa, where siblings Kuiper, age 8, and Masalia Magistrail, age 6, have launched Magi Made, a business selling handmade kid-tested creations. Inspired by Kuiper's love of building with Lego bricks and his sister's passion for arts and crafts, the pair will showcase their product at the Petawawa Legion July 25th and the Container Market August 14th. I'm Steve Berard. Everything that matters in the Ottawa Valley, you'll hear it here on 96.1 MyFM. See it at renfrewtoday.ca.
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8: Sunshine for the rest of the day, a high of 29, the humidex at 34. Then tonight, a few clouds with a low of 18. Tomorrow, a mix of sun and cloud, a high of 30, feeling like 35. And on Thursday, cloudy with a good chance of showers, a high of 27. I'm Casey Egan, 96.1 MyFM, Renfrew and Armpire's breaking and local news.

0: Renfrews 96.1, MyFM. It's Laura, MyFM at work. Loyal Bingo listeners, Robbie Dean Center supporters, thank you so much for your patience after the events of Canada Day. We are going to be replaying that bingo game on the same cards. Now, we instructed you to keep those cards until we sorted all this out. We're moving ahead this Wednesday. Tomorrow, bingo will be played on the same cards dated July 1st. New cards dated July 8th are also available for purchase, and the prize lots will be doubled. Now, to recap, cards dated July 1st and July 8th will both be honored for tomorrow's bingo. Prize amounts are going to be doubled. As always, if there is more than one winner in the game, the prize is going to be split between all winners of the game. So here are the prize amounts for tomorrow. Game one, $600. Game two, $1,000. Game three, $2,000. And game four, $400. Thank you again for your patience and understanding. We apologize if there was any frustration with our technical difficulties. You can always get details at our website, renfrewtoday.ca.
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0: Hi, FM. Good afternoon. This is Steve Gregory. So, all the host nations now been eliminated from the World Cup. States losing to Belgium yesterday 4-1. Cristiano Ronaldo says goodbye to his World Cup career. Spain beat Portugal. So here's what's next. We got two more matches today in the round of 16. The quarterfinals begin Thursday, then the semis next Tuesday and Wednesday. The third place playoff will be Saturday, July 18th, and the final on the 19th. So there is lots of soccer yet to go before the next World Cup in Morocco, Portugal, and Spain in 2030.
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1: The Upper Ottawa Valley Detachment of the Ontario Provincial Police is urging residents to familiarize themselves with the rules governing e-bikes and e-scooters as the electric-powered vehicles become more common on local roads and trails. Police also remind the public that impaired driving laws under the criminal code apply to both e-bikes and e-scooters, with alcohol or drug-impaired riders facing potential criminal charges. Police in the Whitewater region area are asking for the public's help after a theft left a busy intersection unsafe. The Renfrew OPP say a stop sign was recently stolen from the intersection of Queens Line and Forester's Falls Road. I'm Steve Berard. Everything that matters in the Ottawa Valley, you'll hear it here on 96.1 MyFM. 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
1: Here's the Ottawa Valley's three-day forecast from the MyFM Weather Center. Sunshine for the rest of the day, a high of 29, the humidex at 34. Then tonight, a few clouds with a low of 18. Tomorrow, a mix of sun and cloud, a high of 30, feeling like 35. And on Thursday, cloudy with a good chance of showers, a high of 27. I'm Casey Egan. 96.1 MyFM, Renfrew and Armpire's breaking and local news.

0: MyFM, keeping you in touch with Renfrew. 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It's 4 o'clock. Here's what's happening in Renfrew.
1: Clear skies clouding over after midnight tonight, a low of 18 degrees. Good afternoon, I'm Cindy Klein. An Eganville man says he has Renfrew County paramedics to thank for being alive today. On May 8th, Chris Hensberger called 911 complaining about chest pains while at work and ended up having a heart attack that he survived thanks to the quick intervention of the Renfrew County Paramedic Service. Hensberger says it's difficult for him to walk people through the specifics of what happened that day because he doesn't remember most of it.
2: I conveyed to the dispatcher at the other end that I was having chest pains and trouble breathing and a pain in my back. And as the paramedic said, when they got to me, they found me slumped in a chair and they immediately went to work.
1: Nearly 2 months later, Hensberger has made a full recovery. A man from Northern Ontario is facing charges in the Ottawa Valley after allegedly trying to run from police. According to the Upper Ottawa Valley OPP, they got a call on June 27th about a possible impaired driver on Highway 17 in Whitewater Region. A short time later, officers attempted to pull a vehicle over, and while it initially stopped, the driver sped off. Police did not pursue the vehicle for public safety reasons at that time, but the suspect vehicle was spotted later in the afternoon on Highway 17 in Head Clara Maria Township. The vehicle once again fled the scene with OPP following at a safe distance. Mattawa OPP were called in to help apprehend the driver. Once officers were in a safe area where they could take measures to stop the vehicle and prevent it from fleeing again, the driver was arrested and taken to hospital as a precaution. 34-year-old Cody Etche of Blind River is charged with flight from police officer, dangerous operation, and failed to comply with a probation order. In sports, former longtime Ottawa Senator Daniel Alfredson is joining the Toronto Maple Leafs coaching staff. Alfredson, who had been serving as an assistant coach with Ottawa for the past few years, will now become an associate coach for his former team's arch rival. Ottawa Senators owner Michael Andlauer released a statement saying that, quote, Alfie embodied all the characteristics of what it meant to be an Ottawa Senator. He went on to say that the door will always be open for his return. The Leafs also announced the hiring of John Gruden and Brad Wawrinka as assistant coaches, while Mike Van Ryn and Derek Lalonde will not be returning. World Cup action continues today with Switzerland taking on Colombia this afternoon, while Argentina beat Egypt 3-2 earlier this afternoon. The Blue Jays play the second of a three-game set against San Francisco tonight at 9:45. I'm Cindy Klein with the news that keeps you connected to where you live. The Ottawa Valley's three-day weather, next.
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1: My FM weather. Here's the the Ottawa Valley's three-day forecast from the MyFM Weather Center. Clear tonight, becoming partly cloudy near midnight, a low of 18 degrees. Tomorrow, sunshine in the morning, then a mix of sun and cloud, with a 30% chance of showers late in the afternoon, the high 30, with a humidex of 35. Wednesday night, mainly cloudy, 40% chance of showers, low 18. And Thursday, cloudy, 60% chance of showers, the high 27. I'm Cindy Klein with 96.1 MyFM. 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

Bye, FM. This is Steve Gregory on your Tuesday. Well, they've released the most livable cities for 2026. Australia gets 3 in the top 10. Switzerland gets 2. And the

0: Only city in North America to crack the top 10 is in Canada. 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Top 10 in order, Tokyo at number 10, Vancouver comes in at number 9, then it's Adelaide, Osaka, Geneva, Zurich, Sydney, Melbourne, Vienna, and the most livable city for 2026, according to this list, is Copenhagen.
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0: My FM in the afternoon. This is Steve Gregory. Well, scientists now predicting a super El Nino that would be among the strongest events ever on record, a benchmark for peak intensity. Some computer models predicting this El Nino could be stronger than any other event back to at least 1950. They're calling it close to unprecedented. Now, the predictions are flooding in some regions, drought in others, and plenty of heat waves. Have a happy day.
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7: The Ottawa Valley's three-day forecast from the MyFM Weather Center. Clear tonight, becoming partly cloudy near midnight, a low of 18 degrees. Tomorrow, sunshine in the morning, then a mix of sun and cloud, with a 30% chance of showers late in the afternoon, the high 30, with a humidex of 35. Wednesday night, mainly cloudy, 40% chance of showers, low 18. And Thursday, cloudy, 60% chance of showers, the high 27. I'm Cindy Klein with 96.1 MyFM, Renfrew and Arnprior's breaking and local news.

0: Renfrew's 96.1 MyFM. 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

0: It's 5 o'clock. Here's what's happening in Renfrew.
1: Clear skies clouding over with a low of 18 tonight. Good evening, I'm Cindy Klein. It took three attempts for Upper Ottawa Valley OPP to pull over a vehicle traveling through the area recently. Police say the ordeal began on June 27th on Highway 17 in Whitewater Region when they tried to pull over a suspected impaired driver. Police say the vehicle stopped, then sped off, and police chose not to give chase over safety concerns. OPP caught up to the suspect vehicle later that afternoon on Highway 17 in Head Clara Maria Township. The vehicle once again fled the scene, with OPP choosing to follow at a safe distance. Mattawa OPP were called in to help once officers were in a safe enough area that they could take measures to forcefully stop the vehicle. The driver was arrested and taken to hospital as a precaution. 34-year-old Cody Etche of Blind River is charged with flight from police officer, dangerous operation, and failed to comply with a probation order. The County of Renfrew's paramedic services confirm that one person avoided the worst outcome at Calabogie Motorsports Park this past weekend. Deputy Chief Nick LaRiche confirms that paramedics were sent to the racecourse on Sunday to care for a motorcycle rider who collided with a deer at high speed while on the track. The rider was assessed and treated on scene, and LaRiche says they were lucky to only wind up in the hospital with moderate to severe injuries. Renfrew is growing as a destination for minor hockey, and a new deal will ensure that growth will continue. The Renfrew Minor Hockey Association and town staff recently signed a memorandum of understanding for considerations around ice time and meeting space. While RMHA President Jordan McMillan says it lays the framework for bigger tournaments at the MyFM Center and more revenue for the town and local businesses.
2: We're in the process of planning our tournaments right now for next year. So we've already got teams reaching out looking to come to Renfrew. So knowing that we have that locked in allows us to plan for the tournaments and bring these teams here.
1: McMillan says the framework will keep operations smooth even as new leaders emerge. In sports, Daniel Alfredson is joining his former team's arch rivals behind the bench. The former captain of the Ottawa Senators has been hired as an associate coach for the Toronto Maple Leafs, leaving behind his assistant coaching job in Ottawa. A statement from Senators owner Michael Andlauer says, "While I wish he wasn't joining an arch rival, Alfie is forever an Ottawa Senator and the door will always be open for his return." This wasn't the only hiring by the Leafs today. Toronto also announced the hiring of John Gruden and Brad Wawrinka as assistant coaches. Argentina beat Egypt 3-2 earlier today at the World Cup. Right now it's Switzerland taking on Colombia. And the Blue Jays play the second of a three-game set against San Francisco tonight at 9:45. I'm Cindy Klein with the news that keeps you connected to where you live. The Ottawa Valley's three-day weather next.
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1: My FM Winner. Here's the Ottawa Valley's three-day forecast from the MyFM Weather Center. Clear tonight, becoming partly cloudy near midnight, a low of 18 degrees. Tomorrow, sunshine in the morning, then a mix of sun and cloud, with a 30% chance of showers late in the afternoon, the high 30, with a humidex of 35. Wednesday night, mainly cloudy, 40% chance of showers, low 18. And Thursday, cloudy, 60% chance of showers, the high 27. I'm Cindy Klein with 96.1 MyFM. 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

0: My FM, this is Steve Gregory on your Tuesday. Now, you just went through a breakup. Now, what do you do with your engagement ring? Some people continue to wear them to ward off unwanted advances. Others will stick them in a drawer. Some people throw them out. But the latest trend now is to rework the ring into what's being called a divorce ring. Now, you take your engagement ring and rework it into something you can actually wear. And where do you wear this divorce ring? On your middle finger.
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0: My FM, this is Steve Gregory. How'd you like your hot dog bun to taste like Pringles? 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
10: Here's the Ottawa Valley's three-day forecast from the MyFM Weather Center. Clear tonight, becoming partly cloudy near midnight, a low of 18 degrees. Tomorrow, sunshine in the morning, then a mix of sun and cloud, with a 30% chance of showers late in the afternoon, the high 30, with a humidex of 35. Wednesday night, mainly cloudy, 40% chance of showers, low 18. And Thursday, cloudy, 60% chance of showers, the high 27. I'm Cindy Klein with 96.1 MyFM. 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

0: Hi, FM. This is Steve Gregory. We're heavily into vacation time now, and here are some of the things the experts say we should be doing before we leave. Number one, clean your house. Make sure you set up an out-of-office message, charge all your devices, adjust things like lights and thermostats in the house so it doesn't cost you too much while you're gone. Here's one I hadn't thought of. Take photos for insurance, just in case something happens. And they say you should make a list of things to complete after you get home. They say that'll reduce stress and make your vacation easier to enjoy. Now, the one thing I don't see on this list, which is probably the most important, make the bed with clean sheets.
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0: 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As always, Emily, all set to take care of you next.

0: It's 6 o'clock. Here's what's happening in Renfrew.
1: Clear skies clouding over after midnight. Tonight, a low of 18 degrees. Good evening. I'm Cindy Klein. Local paramedics say a motorcycle rider was lucky to escape serious harm after a high-speed crash in Calabogie. Nick LaRiche, deputy chief with the Renfrew County Paramedic Service, confirms they were called to Calabogie Motorsports Park after a rider on the track collided with a deer on Sunday. Paramedics assessed and treated the rider at the scene before taking them to hospital with moderate to severe injuries, which LaRiche says was fortunate considering the situation. Stealing a stop sign is far more than just a prank, according to police in Whitewater Region. The Renfrew OPP are calling on the public to provide information about the recent theft of a stop sign at the intersection of Foresters Falls Road and Queens Line. They say the missing sign creates an extremely dangerous situation, especially if someone unfamiliar with the intersection proceeds into traffic without stopping. Tipsters can also report information anonymously through Renfrew County Crime Stoppers. And a piece of advice from a man who says he's lucky to be alive.
2: If you're having difficulty, not to be embarrassed or think, oh, I need to go home and have a nap, get on the phone. First response in these situations is key to survival.
1: That was Eganville business owner Chris Hensberger. A little under 2 months ago, he had a heart attack, but thanks to the quick intervention of paramedics, he has since made a full recovery. He's also urging businesses in the region to install defibrillators or AEDs. In sports, former longtime Ottawa Senator Daniel Alfredson is joining the Toronto Maple Leafs coaching staff. Alfredson, who had been serving as an assistant coach with Ottawa for the past few years, will now become an associate coach for his former team's arch rival. Ottawa Senators owner Michael Andlauer released a statement saying that, quote, Alfie embodied all the characteristics of what it meant to be an Ottawa Senator. He went on to say that the door will always be open for his return. The Leafs also announced the hiring of John Gruden and Brad Wawrinka as assistant coaches, while Mike Van Ryn and Derek Lalonde will not be returning. World Cup action continues today with Switzerland taking on Colombia this afternoon, while Argentina beat Egypt 3-2 earlier this afternoon. The Blue Jays play the second of a three-game set against San Francisco tonight at 9:45. I'm Cindy Klein with the news that keeps you connected to where you live. The Ottawa Valley's three-day weather, next.
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1: The Ottawa Valley's three-day forecast from the MyFM Weather Center. Clear tonight, becoming partly cloudy near midnight, a low of 18 degrees. Tomorrow, sunshine in the morning, then a mix of sun and cloud, with a 30% chance of showers late in the afternoon, the high 30, with a humidex of 35. Wednesday night, mainly cloudy, 40% chance of showers, low 18. And Thursday, cloudy, 60% chance of showers, the high 27. I'm Cindy Klein with 96.1 MyFM, Renfrew and Arnprior's breaking and local news.

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0: 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Well, I had a real bad sunburn last week while I was on vacation, and it was so bad that I think it might have been my worst sunburn yet. There's still some spots that quite sore, hurt, it stings, but I'm at that itchy phase right now, and I might itch my skin off. So I really, really need your suggestions for sunburn remedies, especially the itchy phase. 855-WIN-MY-FM. Let me know. That's 855-946-6936.
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0: Hey, it's Emily, and one thing the Valley loves, it's Gordon Lightfoot. 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

0: 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Well, lots of people suggesting vinegar on our text line. And I feel like people are just trying to get me to smell like a French fry. I don't think white vinegar is going to help with my sunburn. But does it actually? I'm curious. There's some other myths, though, around sunburn. Some other things that have been suggested to me that apparently is not true. We'll talk about that coming up.
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10: The Ottawa Valley's three-day forecast from the MyFM Weather Center. Clear tonight, becoming partly cloudy near midnight, a low of 18 degrees. Tomorrow, sunshine in the morning, then a mix of sun and cloud, with a 30% chance of showers late in the afternoon, the high 30, with a humidex of 35. Wednesday night, mainly cloudy, 40% chance of showers, low 18. And Thursday, cloudy, 60% chance of showers, the high 27. I'm Cindy Klein with 96.1 MyFM, Renfrew and Arnprior's breaking and local news.

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You had your chance, but you blew it. 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Yeah, I was hot then, but I'm even hotter now.

0: MyFM. Hey, it is Emily. So more than half of people have had this since they were kids, and lots of people texting in suggesting a stuffed animal. Maybe it's a blanket, a piece of clothing, but those aren't correct. It's not anything like that. What do you think it is? More than half of people have had this since they were kids. I'll reveal the answer coming up.
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4: The Ottawa Valley's three-day forecast from the MyFM Weather Center. Clear tonight, becoming partly cloudy near midnight, a low of 18 degrees. Tomorrow, sunshine in the morning, then a mix of sun and cloud, with a 30% chance of showers late in the afternoon, the high 30, with a humidex of 35. Wednesday night, mainly cloudy, 40% chance of showers, low 18. And Thursday, cloudy, 60% chance of showers, the high 27. I'm Cindy Klein with 96.1 MyFM, Renfrew and Arnprior's breaking and local news.

0: ready to come on. My FM, it is Emily. Well, the answer, long awaited, more than half of people have had this since they were kids. It is a game system. That's interesting. You know what, though? It makes sense. I have my Tamagotchi. I got a DS from the early 2000s. But also, too, my brother has PS2. That's true, too. What about you? Do you have any game system from your childhood? 855-WIN-MY-FM.
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